0: 101.5 The Hawk is KDHK Decorah, playing the 90s to now.
1: Let's go get a wave. They say what they gonna say. Have a drink, clink.

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1: 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Entry is $20. Trophies will be given out at 3 o'clock. The cruise will leave approximately at 3:30 after the trophy awards at the Welcome Center north of the tent. After the cruise, music by Walking Molly at the Guttenberg Brewery. 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
4: Mainly cloudy skies expected with fog overnight with a low of 63. Daytime highs approaching 81 with fog in spots early Sunday. Cloudy skies with a few peaks of sun. Lows level off around 60. Sunday night, partly cloudy skies. I'm meteorologist Kara Foster on 100.5 The Hawk. Right now, it's 70 degrees.
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4: Mainly cloudy skies expected with fog overnight with a low of 63. Daytime highs approaching 81 with fog in spots early Sunday. Cloudy skies with a few peaks of sun. Lows level off around 60. Sunday night, partly cloudy skies. I'm meteorologist Kara Foster on 100.5 The Hawk. Right now, it's 70 degrees.

your cigarette break. 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
1: You know, when it comes to the weekly Top 40, age has nothing to do with talent. And to prove it, take a listen to these amazing ladies. In 1992, at the age of 49, Tammy Wynette reached number 10 with KLF.

the new record has been set. This lady has the new record at age 54. She's become the oldest woman ever to reach the top 10. Shall I say, the most mature woman. That's a better way of saying it. At number 36, let's give it up for Tina Turner. I don't want to fight.

Tina Turner down to number 36 on the countdown. I Don't Want to Fight. And Tina will be in concert this coming week at the Greek Theater, Southern California, in the hills of Hollywood, along with Chris Isaak, one of the nicest guys I've met in music. What a guy. And ladies, he is so handsome, I went up and kissed him on the neck myself. That's how incredible he is. Okay, one of music's sexiest 10 men right here, according to Playgirl magazine. It's sex symbol Lenny Kravitz at number 35. Believe.

0: Ways of the Wind. Down to number 24 for PM Dawn, currently working on an album for supermodel Naomi Campbell. I wonder how they're getting paid for that album.
1: Excuse me?
0: I'm just asking questions. I don't know. Naomi will be listening for your new album with PM Dawn. Rigdees and the Hits, here's the highest debut of the year. We need a drum for this one. Congratulations, En Vogue. Here's Runaway Love.

And the weekly Top 40 takes you back on this date in musical history. On this day in 1964, 29 years ago today, a young Englishman walked into the studio and recorded his first solo performance. Who is he? Listen.

0: Good morning, little schoolgirl. If you said Rod Stewart, very good. That's a 19-year-old Rod Stewart. And his first try at a hit, it wasn't. His first hit did not come until 1971, but once he got the hang of it, he never let up. And ironically, this is his first hit, remade at number 17, Reason to Believe.
1: If I listened long enough to you,

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And she's got number one again this weekend. Congratulations, Mariah Carey, doing it once again with Dream Lover.

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4: Mainly cloudy skies expected this afternoon with daytime highs approaching 82. Mainly cloudy skies expected again tonight, lows level off around 60. Sunshine mixed with clouds at times. Tomorrow, highs level off around 80. I'm meteorologist Kara Foster on 100.5 The Hawk. Currently, it's 73 degrees.

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5: Mainly cloudy skies expected this afternoon with daytime highs approaching 82. Mainly cloudy skies expected again tonight, lows level off around 60. Sunshine mixed with clouds at times. Tomorrow, highs level off around 80. I'm meteorologist Carol Foster on 100.5 The Hawk. Right now, 75.